0: Hey, so you think you're entertaining? Your friends always telling you that you should be on the radio? 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Maybe you've got an opinion about everything. Or maybe you just always wondered what it would be like to sit behind the microphone. 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

0: 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Or maybe you just always wondered what it would be like to sit behind the microphone. 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

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Thank you. Wait a second. Oh, we can see you through this radio. And you may want to put some clothes on. Or not. 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

0: 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Or maybe you just always wondered what it would be like to sit behind the microphone. 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

That was Mature by Hilary Duff. It's Taylor with the Morning Scoop on Y103. Hilary Duff's Lucky Me tour is really healing our inner child. So many people that I know that are in their 20s and 30s, even 40s, are actually going to see Hilary Duff in concert because it's like we are little kids again. Many of us have been following her through her time that she was on

0: now she has become a pop sensation again, and she is truly showing women that you do not have to stop chasing your dreams just because you are a mom and a wife and wearing so many different hats. She is an inspiration to so many women, and it is truly a nostalgic full circle moment, if you ask me. I have been loving all of the videos from her different concerts and her taking stage. All of the little moments in between have been so fun to watch play out. It's Taylor with the Morning Scoop on Y103.
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0: Good morning. Happy Tuesday. It's Sailor with a morning scoop on Y103. We've got our Monday morning recovery room session coming up here. Now, if you are just tuning in, don't let this confuse you. It is in fact Tuesday, but we like to catch up about our Monday. I actually had a pretty smooth one for once in my life. I feel like typically I have so many stories to share with you guys. And this week we actually started out on a positive note. So I hope that is a good sign for the remainder of the week that things will go well. I was actually home on Sunday, which gave me an opportunity to just kind of reset for the week. I took me a nice little nap, and I just love a slow Sunday. Are you guys like that? Do you just really love to take it easy on Sundays to prepare yourself for a busy week? Because that is my favorite way to spend it. Overall, though, I hope that you guys had a great start as well. If you've got some funny stories to share with me, feel free to email me, taylorpage@cimg.media. We've got Maroon 5 and Ariana Grande on the way. It's Taylor with a morning scoop on Y103.
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9: 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A couple of upcoming blood drives in Decatur to tell you about. HSHS St. Mary's has one on the 16th from 11 to 2 in the Assisi Room. The City of Decatur is hosting one on the 17th from 11:30 to 3:30 at the Civic Center. 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The Millikan Decatur Symphony Orchestra will have their annual Labor Day Pop Concert at the Devon on Monday at 6. This marks the official start of the School of Music's concert season. 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

0: I was just sharing in the last hour what an inspiration Hillary Duff is for so many women in their 30s still chasing the dreams. And history was made Thursday night in the Miss USA pageant. It's Taylor with the Morning Scoop on Y103. Miss Virginia was crowned Miss USA in Miami on Thursday night. Justice Kelly is the new Miss USA, and she will represent the United States at the Miss Universe pageant in Puerto Rico in November. She is a wife, a foster mom of two, a nonprofit founder, as well as a children's book author, making her the first mother to win the Miss USA title. What an incredible honor. They just changed the rules back in 2023, allowing married women and mothers to compete. And so this is truly a historic pageant that will go down in history. And she is such an inspiration to so many women still chasing their dreams, and to not let those changes of seasons and titles stop you from doing that. So congratulations. We are so excited. I can't wait to watch the Miss Universe pageant in November. It's Taylor with the Morning Scoop on Y103.
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0: national four-year, 120-credit-hour program. More and more to other students who are going for 4 years, and what do these differences look like? So a lot of conversations happening. I can't wait to see if this actually continues working out or not. If so, I wish that I could have done this. I won't lie to you. It's Taylor with the Morning Scoop. We've got Olivia Rodrigo coming up after this with Drop Dead.
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0: Happy Tuesday. It's Taylor with the Morning Scoop on Y103. Thanks for tuning in to Decatur's number one hit music station. We've got Alex Warren, Rihanna, and Taylor Swift on the way. If you have not heard, Taylor Swift actually donated $50,000 to a mother who was injured after helping some teens in a car accident on the highway. She had seen these teens hydroplane off of the road and had got out to help them and was injured by another car. When Taylor Swift caught wind of the GoFundMe that was going around, she donated $50,000 to this mom in need and sent her well wishes on a comment on the GoFundMe. And then fans also rallied around this mom as far as donating money and kind words. And they specifically did $13 a piece in honor of Taylor Swift to show their support, which I thought was such a cute and kind gesture. The mom was so grateful and poured out her thanks on social media after learning about this. We hope she recovers soon, and shout out to Taylor Swift. This is why you are loved by so many. It's Taylor with the Morning Scoop on Y103.
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2: 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A couple of upcoming blood drives in Decatur to tell you about. 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The City of Decatur is hosting one on the 17th from 11:30 to 3:30 at the Civic Center. 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The Millikan Decatur Symphony Orchestra will have their annual Labor Day pop concert at the Devon on Monday at 6. This marks the official start of the School of Music's concert season. 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We've got lots more on our website, nowdecatur.com.
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0: Goodwill is expanding into music a little bit. They are officially opening up a secondhand record store. It's Sailor with the Morning Scoop on Y103. Now, you can typically find CDs, movies, and different things in a regular Goodwill, but now they are dedicating a record store called Rewind specifically to CDs, Blu-rays, cassette tapes, and records. So I'm hoping this goes over well and they will roll out some more. 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So I'm curious to see if there are a lot of enthusiasts who will support this. But if you would love to have more record stores or just go back to the old days, you know, when you had to carry around a CD player with wired headphones, let me know. It's Sailor with the Morning Scoop on Y103.
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0: Just as Kelly made history last Thursday night when she was crowned Miss USA as a wife, a mom, a nonprofit founder, and a children's book author. It's Taylor with the Morning Scoop on Y103. Miss Virginia had the speech of a lifetime, in my opinion. She said on stage, "We are here tonight celebrating the 75th anniversary of Miss USA, but we also have an opportunity to make history tonight. I'm 31 years old. I'm married to my college sweetheart of 9 years, and we are the proud foster parents of two adorable siblings that absolutely have my heart. What my year as Miss USA would mean and look like is no longer questioning if we have to choose between our ambitious careers, our families, and our wildest dreams. I'm standing on this stage embracing every part of who I am, and I believe that I can be your next Miss USA." Wow, what a powerful statement, and this is so true. She is going to inspire so many women to chase their dreams despite their titles of mom, wife, and other things. I am so proud to call her Miss USA, and I cannot wait to see what she does while she takes her place underneath this title. It's Taylor with the Morning Scoop on Y103.
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0: we've been talking this morning about the possibility of more and more colleges going to a three-year bachelor's degree program. It's Sailor with the Morning Scoop on Y103. I think it's so crazy how times have changed over the last, just say, 10 years. Because when I was growing up, going to college was not as common as what it is in today's world. And so now it seems like everybody has the college degree, kind of like everyone has the high school diploma. And so it's becoming more and more rare that we are seeing kids take other avenues. And so now that there is talk about these three-year degree programs, I'm wondering if, you know, that is a push to really help kids continue going to college that maybe are getting away from it, or where that motive comes from. I think that there are so many great avenues for kids to take other than just getting their degrees. And so obviously going into the trade fields, going to trade school, or some just going straight into the workforce work out better for kids, and college definitely isn't for everyone. So I'm interested to see if this three-year degree program ends up working out, or if there's more pushback on it as more roll out. Stay tuned. It's Sailor with the Morning Scoop on Y103. We're going to roll into a bar song by Shaboozy.
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5: 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A couple of upcoming blood drives in Decatur to tell you about. HSHS St. Mary's has one on the 16th from 11 to 2 in the Assisi Room. The City of Decatur is hosting one on the 17th from 11:30 to 3:30 at the Civic Center. 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The Millikan Decatur Symphony Orchestra will have their annual Labor Day pop concert at the Devon on Monday at 6. This marks the official start of the School of Music's concert season. 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

We know you're listening. Thank you. Wait a second. 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

0: We've been talking Monday morning recovery room on a Tuesday today. I didn't have any crazy stories to share because I actually had a pretty smooth start to my weekend. But with Labor Day coming up this weekend, things are going to be thrown off a little bit next week. So I'm sure I will have plenty of great stories for you. Make sure you text me at 217-423-9595 or send me an email at taylorpage@cimg.media and share your crazy Monday morning stories with me so that we can share them in the recovery room. It's Taylor with the Morning Scoop. We've got Tate McRae, Post Malone, Pink, Teddy Swims, and Ariana Grande coming up in the next half hour. Don't go anywhere. It's Taylor with the Morning Scoop on Y103.
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0: I shared earlier that Goodwill is opening a new secondhand record store called The Rewind, which is going to be targeting primarily CDs, cassette tapes, DVDs, all of those things. And I am so excited for this. It's Taylor with the Morning Scoop on Y103. It's no secret that I love secondhand items, and I would take a road trip just to check this out and hit other thrift stores along the way. That has always been my dream. I've said that when I retire, which is still a long way off, I'm going to take a road trip dedicated just to hitting all of the thrift stores I've dreamed of going to in the cities that I've always wanted to see. And that's always my favorite thing to do when I travel, is try to hit up a secondhand shop in that town or in that area, because they always have so many fun things to offer. And then I got to figure out how to get it home. So that is on my bucket list. Make sure you check out Goodwill's newest store, The Rewind. I'm excited to see how it works out for them, but don't go anywhere. We've got the beaches, Olivia Dean and Justin Bieber coming up after this on Decatur's number one hit music station.
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1: Here we go. It is September 1st. We are in the burrs, Sissany.
2: That's right, baby.
1: I'm ready for it, too. So is someone in your family or squad, maybe even you, a bit challenging to travel with? What's the reason? It might be your star sign. I'll tell you why this came up. The worst astrological sign to travel with later this hour.

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1: So I told you, everybody asked me about it. Do you really have a coffee machine in your bedroom? I do. And I was so excited to wake up this morning and save time by starting the coffee machine.
2: Yeah.
1: My outlet was out.
2: Oh, that's a bummer.
1: My outlet was out to grind the beans, to make the coffee. And so I had to find an outlet, like, in the closet under my shoes. There's one in the back under my shoes. So my coffee machine was in the bottom of my closet behind my Sebago shoes, you know, brewing the coffee.
2: Ryan.
1: What?
2: Why not just go to the kitchen at this point?
1: No.
3: Yeah, it's too much.
1: Pride. No, principle. I'm trying to save time, so I wanted to do it all in my room. And then, because I was rushing to make it and it was not in the right place, it was very weak, not strong, and so it didn't start me off in the right way. But you know when you have those days where, like, one little thing happens? You spill something on the way out.
2: Yes.
1: You get toothpaste on your shirt. These little things, your kids agitate you, your husband, your wife agitate you. You get to decide, is it going to make your day less than great?
2: Yeah.
1: No, it's not. I'm not going to let it can't have the power of that coffee machine, that Cuisinart that's in the bottom of my closet with the grinder underneath my hanging clothes cannot, because it didn't work well, cannot allow me to have a negative day. I'm choosing to not let it happen.
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8: 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The Millikan Decatur Symphony Orchestra will have their annual Labor Day pop concert at the Devon on Monday at 6. This marks the official start of the School of Music's concert season. 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
1: So this is the number one worst zodiac sign to travel with, and I'll tell you why. Is anybody in the back room a Taurus?
2: No.
1: Capricorn?
2: I am a Capricorn. My little Leo? Sister's a Taurus, though.
3: Yeah, my whole family's a Taurus.
1: Well, you guys
3: I have a Leo, too.
1: You guys are fine. The worst, Aries.
3: Wait, I'm an Aries.
1: Yeah. Sicily's an Aries.
3: I'm not the worst. Why are they saying that?
1: So they said it's been proven time and time again.
3: Oh,
1: there's no way around
3: baloney.
1: It.
3: Baloney.
1: They are high energy. They are the most impatient of all the signs.
3: Not true.
1: They need constant stimulation, which clashes with a more relaxed vacation pace. I would say this is you.
3: No, yeah. Let me tell you something. The reason we vacation is because I'm an Aries, because I'm type A. I book all the reservations, the See, things for the
1: that,
3: kids
1: listen
3: to
1: that
3: be.
1: Impatience, that energy, that defensiveness. There
3: well,
1: it is.
3: I am going to defend Aries and anybody else who's listening right now because we are.
1: Would you consider, are you
3: with.
1: Impatient?
3: It depends on the situation.
1: It's a great quality.
3: It just depends on the situation. I make reservations for that reason so that we don't have to wait.
1: Yeah, I think impatience is a great trait. You just have to look at it the right way. You're efficient. You get things done. You think it through. You're detail-oriented. Mm-hmm. Today's quote, if you are worried about the cost of going for it, you should see the price of staying exactly where you are. So go for it.
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1: Drake is known for wearing several iconic fashion-forward outfits over the years with some pretty flashy accessories, but I don't think any of them could blast a particle beam like his latest fit. 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
1: Tanya, interesting trending report. A friend of ours had a big weekend. Go ahead.
2: How long did you wait before you said, I do? 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
1: So Billie Eilish's brother, Phineas, had a big weekend. Tanya,
2: yes.
1: Trending report.
2: Yes. So Phineas, he just married his longtime girlfriend, Claudia Saluski. They got married Saturday in Montecito. The two met back in 2018 on the dating app Raya. So shout out to the dating apps. Okay. But by the time they walked down the aisle, they'd already been together for 8 years. He proposed last September during their 7th anniversary trip. Billie Eilish, his sister, officiated the wedding, which was super, super cute. The guest list was stacked to Justin Haley Bieber, Kristen Bell and Dax Shepard, Jason Sudeikis, Emma Chamberlain, Nina Dobrev. But what everybody's talking about is the 8 years together. Some people were saying 8 years is way too long. What do you think?
1: I disagree totally. I think if it works for you, it's totally fine. You don't have to, you know, concede to convention. And also, weren't they in their 20s when they started to date?
2: Yeah, well, okay. Yeah, he's 29 right? now. So,
1: okay, yeah, so
2: he's 21.
1: If you're in your early 20s and you start to date, 20s are different. If I started to date somebody at my age, 8 years is a long time to wait to propose. But I think in the 20s, it's no big deal.
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Anne Hathaway and Tom Cruise are teaming up for a new movie. The two Oscar-nominated stars are set to appear together in the upcoming Days of Thunder 2, making this the first time that Anne and Tom will share the screen together. Cruise will return as NASCAR driver Cole Trickle, reprising the role from 1990. Remember that one? Hathaway is expected to play a team owner and engineer also in the follow-up. I like it.

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1: Are we going to do the big reveal from Sissany's most incredible, provocative weekend? 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
1: No. Let us explain. 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

0: You are on air. It's Ryan Seacrest here on Y103. So a former colleague of ours had a birthday, right? And
1: yes,
0: the theme was not like dress up in white or barbecue or let's make homemade pizzas or let's craft. The theme was, Sissany?
1: Painting.
0: Painting.
1: That was the theme, yes.
0: But naked paintings. So naked men would come to the party and then you would paint these subjects. Please just give us the highlights of what happened, why it was okay, and what your husband said.
1: He was like, you know, go have fun. Obviously, there's no like leash on me. And he's okay with it. Was he thrilled? Probably not. You're right. I'll give you that. But he's not going to say no. Anyway, so we get there. And then there's an actual art teacher that has given us a tutorial of like how to even start a painting like this. So we actually sketched stuff with pencil first. And then when it was time, you know, the men came out and it was perfectly fine.
0: Could you do you have the art?
1: I have the art. This Mark, is my painting.
2: Look.
0: Okay. Mark, describe it before
2: bit,
0: I see
2: it's
0: it.
2: A little bit more avant-garde than...
3: Yes,
2: than,
3: it's not graphic at all.
1: No, you see?
0: I it's just a... For me, it is a strange...
1: Do you want this painting in your house?
0: Yeah. What I would like to do is put that up on my fridge. And so when people come over...
2: It's cool. Like, it is
1: cool,
2: artsy.
1: Right?
2: Yeah.
1: Thank you,
0: actually,
1: Tanya.
0: Actually, from this distance, it could be me.
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1: Do you love cornhole? 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
2: 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The Millikan Decatur Symphony Orchestra will have their annual Labor Day Pop Concert at the Devon on Monday at 6. 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

Let's do it. Seacrest here. Tame Impala, Jenny, opening up September at 5, but last month was very good to them. Their song of summer contender, Dracula, at the very least, was the song of August. It got number one on top 7 times, more than double anybody else. Here they are, rolling through to number one.

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2: 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Zara Larsson always on the countdown. 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

0: And on top, the number one song, Teddy Swims. He's been in this position quite a few times, but never with this one. Mr. Know-It-All, number one for the first time. Congratulations, T. Swims.
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1: So everybody talking about the big festival over the weekend, the Daisy Chain Fields Festival, 45,000 tickets. It was a great, I hear it was a great show. It's not there. I heard it was a great show, but hot.
2: Right.
1: The conversation was about traffic, long lines, and heat, but the artists apparently really delivered.

0: 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It's Ryan Seacrest here on Y103.
1: The Daisy Chain Fields Festival. Olivia, right? This was her idea.
2: Olivia Rodrigo thought this up. She's like, I want to create this festival, this all-woman festival. Yes, for charity, where all the proceeds, 100% of the proceeds go to women charities.
1: Which is
2: women focused nonprofit organizations. And she got all these artists, and it's really cool because she called them personally herself to invite every single artist to come onto this festival. And it wasn't like an email was sent out. It was like she personally called every single artist.
3: My agent's going to call your agent.
2: Right. It wasn't that. It was like Olivia picking up the phone and calling Sarah McLachlan, you know, like things like that. And so she performed, Doechii performed, dozens of other artists. Chapel Roan was there, and she even brought out Alanis Morissette for Ironic, which I think is so cool.
1: I think they're going to do it again.
2: I hope so.
3: She said, I think it's confirmed for 2027.
2: It raised $10 million for charity, and she brought out Melinda Gates, who said that she's going to double it. So it's $20 million.
1: Yeah, just the combination of the different generations of artists, and the artists were just incredible. But the longest set was the set to wait in line to get your tacos. That was the longest. The longest thing that was there was the food line.
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0: 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It's Ryan Seacrest on Central Illinois' number one hit music station, Y103. Ryan Seacrest, Sisney with you. Thanks for being on. We got a bachelor party drama, don't we, right?
1: We do.
0: Y'all can help me out on this. That's what's on deck.

0: We're on air on Central Illinois' number one hit music station, Y103. Christine, how are you?
1: Hi, I'm good. How are you?
0: Well, we're moving through it.
2: I see that you're calling in here and you're saying that your bachelorette is pregnant. Now what? Tell me what you mean.
1: Yeah, so my best friend is getting married, and we have had a huge bachelorette weekend in Vegas planned for months. We literally leave on Thursday. But yeah, she dropped a bomb on us. She's pregnant. And like, we're thrilled for her, obviously. But now we're looking at this Vegas itinerary. Like, what are we supposed to do? Like,
3: yeah, Vegas is tough.
1: Like, yeah, Vegas is tough. But, you know, she keeps telling us, like, still go out, have fun, have drinks. Like, I'll just hang out. But, like, you're the bride.
0: Why don't you go to some shows?
1: Thank you for suggestions. That's exactly what I'm looking for, because I don't know what to do in Vegas other than
3: a spa day. Like, that can take up a good chunk of the day. That's like relaxing. She can get a pregnancy massage, all of that. And then, yeah, shows are a really good option. Skip the clubs and do
2: a
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2: 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And congratulations to your friend.
1: Great. 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
14: 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A couple of upcoming blood drives in Decatur to tell you about. HSHS St. Mary's has one on the 16th from 11 to 2 in the Assisi Room. 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The Millikan Decatur Symphony Orchestra will have their annual Labor Day pop concert at the Devon on Monday at 6. This marks the official start of the School of Music's concert season. 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

0: You are on air. It's Ryan Seacrest here on Y103. Ruby, anything embarrassing happened to you over the weekend?
1: Yes. I don't know why this was embarrassing, but I went out to dinner and after the dinner, there's a couple sitting next to us. They come up to me or they just basically say, "Hey, you have a tag on your shirt." After we finished dinner. So they waited until the end of dinner to mention that I still had the price tag on my shirt, on my tank top. Oh,
0: no. Was it hanging outside of it?
1: Yes. That's why they saw it. And I actually thought, oh, my server didn't even say anything to me. It was just this couple that was like...
0: out of respect, because some people wear that stuff and take it back the next day.
1: Well, I would not do that.
0: Yeah, some people do.
1: Yeah, but I don't know why it felt so embarrassing, because it's really not that embarrassing, but it was one of those moments that just felt like, really? Like,
0: well, I mean, I've been told before, oh, you got a piece of dead skin on your face.
2: Mm.
0: And
2: yeah.
0: It's like, I mean, it's natural. Your skin dies every day.
2: I appreciate that. I appreciate someone telling me anything that's on my face, my teeth, all
0: Ruby's
2: that.
0: Ruby's point is well taken. It's a little embarrassing to hear it. Like, okay, woo. And then you start... Yeah. Clawing at your face immediately.
1: Like how many people saw and didn't say anything.
0: Yes.
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1: 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It's Ryan Seacrest. It's Tanya Tsitsini at the back room. Thanks for being here. There you go. That's it for us. If you missed anything on today's show, it's up wherever you get your podcast. On air with Ryan Seacrest. Have a good one. We'll talk to you tomorrow.

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0: Y103. Normally, I wouldn't want anyone to mess with the formulation of Cinnamon Toast Crunch, but Otto's got some good stuff in food news. Hottest hashtags here on the Dana Cortez Show. I am Dana Cortez.
1: DJ Automatic.
2: I go by Anthony A., a.k.a. the Burnt Tortilla.
0: Okay, so there's this man working at his pizza shop. It's just an individual owner in Wyoming, and somebody ordered 18 pies. He makes them up, and they don't pick them up.
1: Ooh,
0: and so he's stuck with all this. The guy's hurting. He has to close up his own shop. 11 p.m. He drives to the ER and donates everything to the staff. It goes viral. And guess what? Beautiful. Pizza Man's shop is packed.
1: Let's go.
0: That's what I'm talking about. Random acts of kindness. Poor guy. Who would do that?
1: Maybe me at 12.
0: Well, not in this economy, DJ Automatic.
1: I will say, so this weekend, though, I was flying back home. There was a man who got on the plane, and there was a Dunkin' Donuts that was right next to the gate. And he went and bought a dozen donuts, and he brought them on the plane, and he gave them to the staff on the plane.
0: Oh, wow.
1: And they were so happy. Really,
0: yeah,
1: really
0: that
1: special.
0: Dozen donuts made sure he got to drink for free the entire flight.
1: That part.
0: What do we have for food news, DJ Automatic?
1: Cinnamon Toast Crunch is getting swicey with a chamoy makeover. They're teaming up with Chamoy Mega for this limited edition release. It's going to be Cinnamon Toast Crunch Chamoy Mega Cereal, and then it's also going to be Chamoy Mega Cinnadust.
2: I'm here for the Cinnadust, but the chamoy, that sounds like a little Hispandering for Hispanic Heritage Month. I'm just going to be...
0: Why you can't do it in August? Sponsored by Kohl's.

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1: Breaking news, Dwayne Keefe D. Davis was found guilty in Tupac Shakur's murder. 3 decades later, this is the moment the jury read the verdict.
2: The verdict reads as follows. We, the jury in the above entitled case, find the defendant Dwayne Keefe Davis as follows. Count one, murder with use of a deadly weapon. Guilty of first degree murder with use of a deadly weapon. Dated this 31st day of August 2026. Ladies and gentlemen of the jury, is this your verdict as read? So say you one, so say you all.
3: Yes.
1: Okay, so you know, in closing arguments, the prosecution argued that Davis was the shot caller.
4: Yeah.
1: Right. The defense said that Davis, all the book and everything he wrote, the memoir, the interviews, the podcast he did, the radio, was all a lie to make money. But it was so detailed. Everything he did, everything he said, only someone that was there could have known that.
4: True. And the jury also pointed out that they didn't think he was the actual shooter, but they said that he handed the gun to his cousin, Orlando Anderson. Yes.
1: Exactly. So now Keefe D is facing life in prison and the whole Puffy situation.
4: That's where it's going to get interesting now, because he did say Puffy offered to pay him.
1: Well, he's staying quiet right now, but I think this canary's going to sing.
4: If it means less time for him, he might just have to do that.
1: That's what I'm saying. And I think a lot of us want to see Puffy face what I think many people know happened. He might have been behind this. I mean, these are all allegations, but the chips are falling where they may, as they say, and they may point in Sean Diddy's direction.
4: Yeah, it's not looking good for him right now.
1: All right. What do you think? Was this fair after 30 years? 877-730-DCS1. Tap in now or shoot us a text. We'll be right back. 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
6: 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The Millikan Decatur Symphony Orchestra will have their annual Labor Day pop concert at the Devon on Monday at 6. 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
1: Here's where I tell you all about the Down of the DM playback. 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And I also want to promote our podcast, which DJ Automatic says is the best podcast in the world. 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And what do you want the people to do?
2: Share it.
1: And give us a rating.
2: Yeah. 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
1: Please. All right. So Dana Cortez Show podcast on demand. Down in the DM right after this.

0: Y103, Central Illinois' number one hit music station. In today's Down on the DM Automatic, Anthony, we have CJ. He's a guy on the phone. He's on hold right now. He's been with his girl Lauren since junior high and high school.
1: Ooh, oh, so high school sweethearts, they're having a tough time right now?
0: Well, it's been 5 years.
1: I feel like you're setting us up to tell us that Lauren's cheating somehow.
0: Otto, CJ thinks she's hooking up with one of her coworkers.
2: Oh, no. What has him thinking all this?
0: She keeps saying she has to work late because the bar stays open till 1 and, you know, doesn't call till 3 or 4 in the morning, okay. Doesn't come home till 3 or 4 in the morning. You know what That's I mean? Tough.
3: Do they live together?
0: No, she lives at home. CJ has roommates.
1: I will say I worked in a lot of restaurants before, and that's not that like uncommon to stay later after drinks.
0: Exactly.
1: But I have an idea here. Is she talking to like an older waiter or something? Because I've seen that happen a lot of times.
0: I don't know. That's why we're here. But CJ thinks that something's going on. You know, go ahead and take him off hold.
2: All right. He's on now.
0: Hey, CJ, can you hear me?
4: Yeah, I can, Dana.
0: Okay, so tell these guys why Lauren might be cheating with her coworker.
4: Well, she works till 1 and then she's not home until like 3:30. And I don't know what she's doing for 10 hours.
2: Not getting home to 3, that's late, bro. What's her excuse? What did she say?
4: She says she's sitting around, they have to clean up, and then she's getting like a drink, or she's talking with her friends after they close.
0: Damn.
1: See, that's a red flag for me. That's kind of when all the restaurant hookups would happen when I was working in restaurants at least. So.
4: Yeah, that's what I'm talking about. Yes. I mean, there's no way they're just talking for 2.5 hours. She swears I don't trust her. She's like freaking out. But like, I mean, I'm not the one around.
0: Okay, so hold on just a second. Do you have any idea who she might be hooking up with?
4: I mean, it's got to be somebody she works with, right? Like, I don't know, like... She works with some dudes who like to party. Party.
1: Does your girl like to party?
4: I mean, she says she doesn't, but I don't know what to believe at this point. I mean, I just feel like the whole thing is kind of up in the air right now.
0: You know what? You guys have a lot of history together. You've been together for a long time. You don't think maybe she's just talking to people? I mean, it could be that.
4: I mean, I hope so.
0: Okay. Yeah.
2: How are we going to help CJ? How are we going to find
0: out? We're going to call Lauren and tell her that she's been selected to play in a Mario Kart tournament. She likes to play online all the time. So she gets to bring a person on the trip, and then we'll just see who she picks.
1: Random.
4: It's my idea. She plays online all the time. She's really good. She has like a YouTube channel, and she gets like a lot of views.
0: Yeah, so this isn't we're just making this up.
4: Tell her you're calling from Nintendo Switch Gaming.
0: I got that. Otto, you're going to do this one, okay?
1: All right. What's her screen name? I don't really know that much about Mario Kart.
4: Her screen name's Pink.
0: All right. Anthony, go ahead and call it.
5: Hello?
1: Hey, is this Lauren, a.k.a. Pink, on YouTube?
5: Wait, who is this?
1: Hey, Lauren, my name's Mike, and I work in the gaming division here at Nintendo Switch, and we've seen your YouTube videos, and you're playing on Mario Kart, and we love them.
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1: Ooh, my man CJ hit me up. This is part two of today's Down in the DM. Let's play catch up. His girl that he's been with since junior high, high school, been a long time. Her name is Lauren. She's got a job at a restaurant, and she's staying out till 3 o'clock in the morning.
2: I mean, there's no way they're just talking for 2.5 hours. She swears I don't trust her. She's, like, freaking out. But, like, I mean, I'm not the one around.
1: Okay, so hold on just a second. Do you have any idea who she might be hooking up with?
2: It's got to be somebody she works with, right? I don't know. Like, she works with some dudes who like to party. Like, party.
1: Okay, she's probably just hanging out with friends, right? They're talking, grabbing a drink after work, or it could be going down in the DM. Let's find out.
3: We want you and a friend to come to Vegas for 3 days so you can play with a bunch of other gamers at a live gaming experience.
4: Really?
3: The flight, the hotel, meals, everything's going to be on us.
4: I've never won anything. This is so cool.
3: I mean, it's a really unique experience. And even better, you get to do it with someone.
4: Their flight is covered too?
3: Yes, ma'am. Their flight is covered. I'm just going to need the name of your guest.
4: I got to bring Sarah. She's going to freak when she hears us.
2: You're going to bring some chick? You wouldn't bring your boyfriend?
4: What?
2: You take her over me?
1: Lauren, this is Dana Cortez from the Dana Cortez Show. Your boyfriend CJ had us call you because he thinks you're seeing someone else.
4: So, wait, I didn't win a trip? CJ?
1: No, you didn't win a trip. No.
2: No, look, Lauren, it was me. I'm trying to figure out who you're around with after
4: CJ,
2: work.
4: CJ, you have to stop this jealousy stuff. First, you were waiting outside my house all night, and now this is really...
2: Whoa, don't blame me for stuff you're doing.
1: Wait. Why are you staying out till 3 and 4 in the morning? Because he said that you work out at, you know, you're out at 1 a.m. What are you doing?
4: I don't need to answer this. This is dumb.
3: She hung up. She's done.
2: Yep. Figured.
3: Who's Sarah?
2: I don't know. She's some gaming friend. Like... Well, she has this whole life that I don't even know about.
1: Wow, that's crazy. Well, I don't know, but maybe that's why she chose.
3: I mean, it might kind of make sense that's why she might have chose her then.
2: I mean,
1: they game together. Yeah.
2: I don't, whatever. I mean, I just don't like, why wouldn't she pick me? Like,
3: I'm going to tell you this, CJ. You guys have been together for a long time. Maybe it's time to reevaluate the relationship. I mean, you could outgrow each other.
2: Yeah, well, I don't know. Maybe. Yeah, I don't know. You don't know us. Like,
3: you're right.
2: We've been through a lot. Like, bro, forget it, man.
3: Yeah, no,
2: like,
3: you're right. We don't know you, but it doesn't sound good.
1: Hey,
3: right now.
1: CJ, I'm sorry we couldn't help you answer any questions. It did not go down in the DM. And Otto, I am very disappointed that you would ask him to kind of end his relationship over a Mario Kart choice like that doesn't even exist.
3: I said to reevaluate the relationship.
1: Okay, that means there's only one other way to evaluate it. You're in it or you're out.
3: Well, if she wins a prize and she doesn't want to take you on the trip with
1: her. Oh my gosh.
3: If you won something and you didn't want to take me, I would be hurt.
1: If I won a makeover contest to take someone, you would be so upset if I took you. This guy doesn't, he just said she's got a whole other life. He's obviously not a gamer. Why would she take him?
5: And it's possible that people just outgrow each other. She's finding other interests. She's discovering more about herself. And
1: or how about they can be together and not do everything together? Come on. This guy is so immature. This guy sounds like the baby. She's gaming and he sounds like a child.
3: Well, I'm telling you, if you won a Super Mario Kart thing and you didn't take me, I would be hurt.
1: I would give it to you and Anthony. I wouldn't want to go. That's what I'm saying. She's discovering her individual self. And that's a good thing. It doesn't mean that they can't be together. She can have her own likes. Did I hear her say that she was... Like, he was out of her house, like, kind of stalking her or something?
5: At her work, yes.
1: Come on!
5: Yo,
1: come
5: anytime
1: on.
5: You find yourself doing stuff like that, I think it is time to go.
1: I don't think it's time to go. I think, CJ, it's time for you to think, I should trust her, and maybe you should find your own things, too. You're not in high school anymore, buddy.
3: Wouldn't that be reevaluating the relationship?
1: Yeah, but staying in
3: it. I'm pretty sure that's what I said.
1: No, you meant it the other way. You told him to get out of the relationship.
3: I didn't mean, I never said that.
1: You know, let's take this one to the timeline. I want to hear what you think about being with someone for a long time. How do you mature when you're in the relationship you've been in since high school? All right. At Dana Cortez, at DJ Automatic, at Anthony A. Comedy.
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4: 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I am
5: 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I was stargazing. Life goes on. I need a heart.

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1: The Dana Cortez Show is on Y103, Central Illinois' number one for new hit music. There's cars being stolen. I'm telling you now, the number one car is a Hyundai Elantra. You know number two is the Honda Accord?
2: Yeah, Accords are getting stolen.
1: Oh, my God. Yeah, the Hyundai Sonata.
3: Remember when I used to drive the Elantra, but it was wrapped in purple?
2: Barney purple.
1: Yeah, you saw Anthony coming 10 miles away. Like, there he is.
3: Nobody tried to steal that car.
1: Nobody. It was Pepto-Bismol pink purple. Like, I don't know. But you know, the Chevy Silverado 1500 is the truck that everybody wants.
2: So I was watching the news the other night, and I saw that they're cloning key fobs trucks to the F-150 until the Silverado, and they're able to steal the car in less than a minute because they're able to open the door and then start the car. Off.
1: But also, during that news report, there was a sheriff on, and he said, take yourself to Walmart and buy yourself a $30 old-school club and put it on your vehicle. I don't care if it's a brand-new Ferrari or if it's a 1984 Chevy pickup truck, put it on your steering wheel and they're not going anywhere.
3: Oh, you're talking about like the old school ones,
2: yeah,
3: right?
2: Like the class.
3: Like just comes with a key, like no technology involved.
1: Yeah.
2: He said this is the one thing that might just save your car.
1: Think about all the electronic stuff, all of the alarms, all of the apps. And he's like, just buy a club.
2: I'm like, he's like, I got one. It's $30. He said he drove a Silverado.
1: Imagine getting your car stolen or getting carjacked.
3: I'm going to bring this up for the second time in a week. My car ain't got no gas. So I'm going to toss in the keys and be like, yo, go fill her up, bro. According to this gas light, you got about 3 miles, player. Get crazy.
1: Oh, my gosh. 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

0: The Dana Cortez Show is on Y103, Central Illinois' number one for new hit music. Matthew McConaughey is going viral because he said once he went out on a date with his wife, he never wanted to date another woman. Of course he's going viral for that. And here he is talking about the first time they met and where they met.
1: A club on Sunset Boulevard. They say, who is that? I went, what is that? That went and sat down, and I tried to get that's attention. Went in my head. I was like, this is not the kind of woman you call over across the room, McConaughey. Get your out of the chair and go get her.
0: They met at the club. But is the club a great place to meet somebody? I feel like maybe now it is.
2: I think it's coming back around to that. A lot of people are getting kind of burnt out on the algorithm dating or dating through the app.
0: My algorithm is filled with people dancing again. I remember when Otto came home one night after DJing a club and just saying, I can't handle this anymore. I hate people on their phone. I can't stand. I'm playing like a massive song and yeah, they're dancing, but they're holding their phone up. He's like, it's ruining the whole atmosphere.
3: It did. That was like 2015 2020.
0: Yeah.
3: It was just, and then videos came in to be a thing, and people were just sitting there watching the video screens, and I was like, I hate DJing videos. I hate people on their phone.
0: The whole thing, right? Tyler, the creator, said he had a party recently, and everybody had to put their phone down before you came into the party. He said it was the wildest dance party. Fun. He's
3: no
0: like,
3: inhibitions.
0: Because nobody cares.
3: Nobody's going to record you. You don't have anything to worry about. It's like the 90s all over again.
0: Oh, God. Everything old is new again. Well, congratulations to them on celebrating 20 years. We'll be right back. Brought to you by Chick-fil-A.
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1: Man, we just had the most amazing conversation with Corday, and he talks about going on tour with Juice WRLD. 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Plus, we just talked recently to Nicki Minaj and Oscar De La Hoya. Some good stuff up there. All right, more of the show live here on the radio coming up after this.

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1: The Jada Cortez Show is on Y103, Central Illinois' number one for new hit music. When you were little, didn't you love going to grandma's house? It's like the best thing ever, right? What if mom says no, though?
2: Ooh.
1: I'm going to tell you a story about a little boy who said, I'm going anyway. You won't believe how old he is. And the Ring camera caught it, or I wouldn't believe the story myself. It's coming up next.
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0: The Dana Cortez Show is on Y103, Central Illinois' number one for new hit music. When you were little, did you like going to Grandma's house? I know I did. I loved it. Same for a little boy named Declan Driscoll, and he asked his mom, can we go see Nana? And his mom said no. So Declan, who's three, left his home and made his way to Grandma's house almost a full mile away.
1: What?
0: It looked like he had a pull-up on and a little t-shirt. Rang the doorbell. Hey, Nana, I'm here. And Grandma, you can see in the Ring camera, she's opening the door. She looks down. She's like, hey, sweetie, what are you doing here? She looks around. He's all alone.
1: Yeah, you want those kids to put down the iPad until they start going feral.
2: I did something similar to this when I was around that age. My aunt lived really close to me. Well, not really close. She lived one major street away, another street.
0: Oh, Otto.
2: Kind of similar to this where it was early in the morning and I wanted to go play with my cousin Nikki. And my mom was like, we'll go later in the day. It said, you know what? I'm going to go over there now. And I showed up on her front door just like this. And she was like, what are you doing?
0: Did she call your mom immediately?
2: Oh, she drove me back home. My mom hadn't even noticed I was gone.
0: No.
2: Just like this mother said. She didn't even notice.
0: Yeah, this mother didn't even notice. Did you get in trouble?
2: I don't remember. I was like 3, 4 years old. I just remember showing up and her being like, what are you doing
0: here? Oh, my gosh.
1: Dude, I never had the goal in me to walk away and run away from the house. I threatened my mom so much about running away, but they always countered with the, we lived right next to like a ditch, and they told me that there's a ditch witch in there.
0: Oh, and La Llorona,
1: yes, dude. So I would only get to the ditch, and then I would just run back home. I'm sorry.
0: Sponsored by Kohl's.
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6: 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Oh, yeah. Like, it's exhausting. I get it, though. 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All right, you got
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0: gotta say, this next song is sexy. And I like this Beyonce. I mean, I love country Beyonce, too, because she's from the country. But sexy Beyonce has always been my favorite. Even the song that she first dropped as a solo artist, Crazy in Love, was a sexy song. Was it upbeat? Yeah. But there's just, like, that's when she's at her best, you
1: well,
0: know?
1: Well, I like to say she's back to her roots.
0: You think so?
1: Yeah, because, I mean,
0: R&B. Well, her roots are country. We well, can debate that all day, but this
1: we
0: is
1: We don't
0: like...
1: know Beyonce for country. We knew Beyonce for R&B, and this is R&B, and now she's back to her roots.
0: So good, too. All right, let's go.

0: hard to believe that J. Cole has been around for 20 years now. So we got to call him a veterano. He's a veteran at this point.
1: I can't believe it's been 20 years.
0: Yeah, yeah, you know, your favorite rappers are going to be grandpas. But the J. Cole phenomenon is because of the way he makes you feel.
1: Exactly. 20 years ago, he was making me feel something. And right now, with this new record, Legacy, it makes you feel something.
0: One of my favorites.
1: And that's
0: here.
1: The reason why he's been relevant for 20 years.
0: Not long, 2 decades. 877-730-DCS1. Call or text with your request.
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0: If there's one thing about Chris Brown, he is a very diverse artist. He can rap. He can sing. He can dance. I mean, he's probably one of the best performers, period, in the game.
1: I wonder why he never got into acting.
0: You know, I think he's got some attitude issues.
1: He doesn't take direction very well
0: throughout the years. But I love this song. Let's go.

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9: 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Milliken is once again answering the call to fight hunger in Macon County with an even bigger goal for this year's WSOY Community Food Drive. The Big Blue are hoping to collect the equivalent of 8,125 pounds of food and financial donations. Last year, Milliken collected almost 2 tons. 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The Decatur Public Library has unveiled a new hand-painted mural celebrating 150 years of library history in the community. 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The unveiling celebration was yesterday afternoon. 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

0: Y-103, Central Illinois' number one hit music station. Today's Down to the DM, we're going to talk to Eric. He's on hold, and he's very concerned about his girlfriend, Felicia. They've been together over a year and a half, so this is a long-term relationship. Here's the problem. He called her another woman's name.
1: Ooh.
0: I know. And since then, things have not been happy. And I'm sure they haven't, because I would be so, I'd be furious if you did that, DJ Automatic.
1: I've done that, not to Dana, but another
0: one. Oh, not to me, honey, that's for sure. Okay, go ahead and take Eric off hold, please.
1: Did you really call your girl the wrong name?
2: Yeah, I can't believe this. It's awful. But, you know, just to get the obvious question out of the way, it was not during or anything like that.
1: That was my next question. Okay.
3: Okay, well, hold on, dog. But what happened, bro? That's a big mess up, dog.
2: Just an honest mistake, you know?
4: I don't know.
3: What name did you call her?
2: I called her Rebecca.
3: And who's Rebecca, bro?
2: That's my boss.
1: Oh, I mean, at least it wasn't an ex. Another issue, if she's hot, that's a bad thing, too. But what's your girlfriend's name?
2: Her name's Felicia.
3: Felicia
1: didn't like that.
3: That is bad, but like, why do you think she's cheating? Like, why do you think she's stepped? Like, what's going on here?
2: I just need to know, you know, where she's going. Since, I mean, the night she isn't around, she'll just like goes for a few hours, and that's just not like her.
0: You did say that she might be hanging out with some old coworkers. Is that what you're suspecting?
1: Oh,
2: yeah. I think I'm almost 100% positive they're going to. For happy hour.
3: How do you know that?
2: I put an Apple tracker in her car, so I can see her location whenever she
0: goes. Eric, you didn't tell me all that when we were talking. Come on.
2: She wasn't going to tell me, so... You know, I had to do what I had to do.
1: But here's my question. How are we going to get her to admit that she's going to a happy hour?
2: Okay, could you maybe tell her you're the manager and you found her debit card or something?
1: Did she lose it?
2: No, she didn't, but I took it out of her purse when she was here last time.
1: You know what? Before we even go any further, okay, you're putting tracking devices in her car, in her purse, and then you took her credit card out of her purse. Do you even want to go continue with this relationship? It sounds like it's over.
2: Look, man, I just need to know if she's lying to me, okay? I mean, man, are we going to do this or not? Man?
0: We're going to do it. And I actually, Otto, why don't you just, I mean, I'm not going to lie to you. He does have a little bit of a point. Before we move forward, what are you going to do if she's lying, or are you prepared for this? If she is stepping out on you?
2: It's 100% over. I'll break up with her right now.
3: Yep. Damn, it's going down like that today. Okay, so I guess we're just going to call and pretend to be the manager of and ask her if she forgot her card or something like that?
2: Yeah, if you could, and let her know that you found the card on Tuesday night.
0: All right, Automatic, Mr. Manager, owner of a bar before, you want to do it?
1: I got it, yeah.
0: Okay, it's her name is Felicia.
1: All right.
0: All right, so we're going to dial now.
5: Hello?
1: Hi, may I please speak with Felicia?
5: Could I ask who's calling?
1: This is David. I'm actually a manager at... And I noticed that we have your debit card here at the hostess stand.
5: Oh,

0: Central Illinois' number one for new hit music, Y103. We are in the middle of a down in the DM, okay? This is the second part. And Eric is the man who contacted me about his girlfriend, Felicia. They've been together over a year and a half. And he called her another woman's name. Since then, she has not been acting right. And he suspects that she might be talking to someone else.
1: After the whole thing with the wrong name and whatnot, she started acting real different. The night she isn't around, she'll just like go ghost for a few hours. I put, you know, an Apple tracker in her car so I can see her location whenever she
0: goes. Eric!
2: How are we going to get her to admit that she's going to a happy hour?
1: Okay, could you maybe tell her you're the manager and you found her debit card or something?
2: I mean,
3: did she lose it?
1: No, she didn't, but I took it out of her purse when she was here last time.
0: Oh, my gosh. Okay, so DJ Automatic has her on the line. He thinks she was out, right, at a restaurant with somebody else. So we're going to find out if maybe Felicia's just trying to make him jealous, or it might be going down to the DM.
4: Hello?
2: Hi, may I please speak with Felicia?
4: Could I ask who's calling?
2: Hi, this is David. I'm actually a manager at M***'s, and I noticed that we have your debit card here at the hostess stand.
4: Oh, thank you. I have been going crazy looking for it. I was at the yoga studio next door, and I don't know. I think it fell out of my bag.
2: Oh, okay. No worries. We'll have it here for you at the front. You're just going to have to show your ID in order to pick it up.
4: Oh, yeah, will do. Do you mind if I ask how you got my number?
2: We actually have a lost and found program here, and all the, you know, that's for businesses to help each other out.
4: Oh, okay. That's awesome. I'll be there after work, but
0: I'm going to stop this now. I'm going to stop this right now. Felicia, this is not. I'm Dana Cortez from the Dana Cortez Show.
3: Oh.
0: And
3: hold on, Dana. She's
2: gone. She already hung up.
0: Eric, are you there?
3: Oh.
0: Hello?
1: Yeah, I'm here.
0: Hey.
2: I got a question for you, Eric. Is there a yoga studio right next to this place, this bar?
1: Yeah, there is.
0: Then I'm going to suggest that you call her right now and you stop her from going to pick up her debit card because it's not there. Mm. It did not go down in the DM. This guy.
5: Yeah.
0: From the very beginning with the tracker situation, and then I took her debit card. He has some issues going on in his own head.
5: I think my initial gut reaction was this guy's the problem and we shouldn't have done it.
0: Otto, we shouldn't have done the down of the DM?
5: No, he's the problem. He's the person
0: But doing the down of the DM can help him. In my opinion, it can help him figure that out. And maybe
5: he'll realize he's a creep, because that's what this dude is.
0: He's a creep.
5: If he's doing stuff like that, setting up, you know, the tracker, and then he's stealing her debit card. That's weirdo.
0: I didn't get creep weirdo vibes. I got highly insecure vibes. I didn't feel like he's a volatile guy. I feel like he is somebody who always thinks. Yeah. And also, he called her his boss's name.
6: There we go. That's, yep.
0: So maybe he has a crush on his boss, or because of that, he feels some type of guilt. Have you ever called your partner somebody else's name, or has your partner ever called you by like an ex's name or a boss's name or someone like a friend's name? Might be a little Freudian slip. Let's take it to the timeline at Dana Cortez, at DJ Automatic, at Anthony A. Comedy. We'll be right back.
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1: There's cars being stolen. I'm telling you now, the number one car is a Hyundai Elantra. You know, number two is the Honda Accord?
2: Yeah, Accords are getting stolen.
1: Oh, my God.
2: Everywhere.
1: Yeah, the Hyundai Sonata.
3: Remember when I used to drive the Elantra, but it was wrapped in purple?
2: Barney purple.
1: Yeah, you saw Anthony coming 10 miles away. Like, there he is.
3: Nobody tried to steal that car.
1: Nobody. It was like, it was Pepto-Bismol pink purple. Like, I don't know. But, you know, the Chevy Silverado 1500 is the truck that everybody wants.
2: So, I was watching the news the other night, and I saw that they're cloning key fobs trucks to the F-150 and to the Silverado, and they're able to steal the car in less than a minute because they're able to open the door and then start the car. Off.
1: But also, during that news report, there was a sheriff on, and he said, take yourself to Walmart and buy yourself a $30 old school club and put it on your vehicle. I don't care if it's a brand new Ferrari or if it's a 1984 Chevy pickup truck. Put it on your steering wheel, and they're not going anywhere.
3: Are you talking about, like, the old school ones,
2: yeah,
3: right?
2: Like, yes. Yes.
3: Like, just comes with a key, like, no technology involved?
1: Yeah.
2: He said this is the one thing that might just save your car.
1: Think about all the electronic stuff, all of the alarms, all of the apps, and he's like, just buy a club.
2: He's like, I got one, it's $30. He said he drove a Silverado.
1: Imagine getting your car stolen or getting carjacked.
3: I'm going to bring this up for the second time in a week. My car ain't got no gas. So I'm going to toss in the keys and be like, yo, go fill her up, bro. According to this gas light, you got about 3 miles, player. Get crazy.
1: Oh, my gosh. 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
1: Breaking news, Dwayne Keefe D. Davis was found guilty in Tupac Shakur's murder 3 decades later. This is the moment the jury read the verdict.
2: The verdict reads as follows. We, the jury in the above entitled case, find the defendant, Dwayne Keith Davis, as follows. Count one, murder with use of a deadly weapon. Guilty of first-degree murder with use of a deadly weapon, dated this 31st day of August 2026. Ladies and gentlemen of the jury, is this your verdict as read? So say you one, so say you all.
3: Yes.
1: Okay, so you know, in closing arguments, the prosecution argued that Davis was the shot caller.
4: Yeah.
1: Right. The defense said that Davis, all the book and everything he wrote, the memoir, the interviews, the podcast he did, the radio, was all a lie to make money. But it was so detailed. Everything he did, everything he said, only someone that was there could have known that.
4: True. And the jury also pointed out that they didn't think he was the actual shooter, but they said that he handed the gun to his cousin, Orlando Anderson. Yes.
1: Exactly. So now Keefe D is facing life in prison and the whole Puffy situation.
4: That's where it's going to get interesting now, because he did say Puffy offered to pay him.
1: Well, he's staying quiet right now, but I think this canary's going to sing.
4: If it means less time for him, he might just have to do that.
1: That's what I'm saying. And I think a lot of us want to see Puffy face what I think many people know happened. He might have been behind this. I mean, these are all allegations, but the chips are falling where they may, as they say, and they may point in Sean Diddy's direction.
4: Yeah, it's not looking good for him right now.
1: All right. What do you think? Was this fair after 30 years? 877-730-DCS1. Tap in now or shoot us a text. We'll be right back. 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
1: We got music facts for your September 1st. 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
1: That song at weddings and quinces, that song goes off right there.
2: Next, we're going to 1988. Before Sir Mix-a-Lot was telling the world that he loved big butts, he was telling the city of Seattle that his posse was on Broadway.
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1: That song, I remember, is not a big radio hit, but like anybody who loves hip-hop back then, it was a big song. There were mixtapes being passed around. It was really big in the hip-hop world.
2: First time I went to Seattle, I told my driver, take me to Broadway.
1: Seriously?
2: Yeah, I swear to God.
4: Also, the amount of rappers nowadays who sample that, too. So, shout out to my boy Slim 400, who used that for a sample.
2: Next, we're going to 2006 when Beyonce releases her second solo album, B-Day. So this album did 541,000 first week, went 3 times platinum in the U.S., 8 million worldwide, and she won a Grammy for Best R&B Album.
1: Speaking of a legendary and long career, let's give Beyonce that credit. She's been around since she was a teenager in Destiny's Child and more relevant today than ever before.
2: All right, and last, we're going to 2014 when I Love McConaughey releases his debut single, Tuesday.
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2: And it's also featuring this other guy you might have heard of, Drake.
1: Well, Drake jumped on that. 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
2: No, it did not. It took it to number two, and it number 12, then that was on the hip-hop charts, and it went to number 12 on the Hot 100.
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0: Y103, Central Illinois' number one hit music station. Anthony A. got some used shoes. He's so excited about it. I'm excited for you because they were signed by a very famous
1: comedian. That was
0: comedian.
1: Kind of a hater way to describe it.
2: It is what it is. It's the highlight. Well, I want to say it's the highlight of the weekend, but I had the opportunity to do the cold and warm up comedy sets for Martin Lawrence's and Joe Coy's new comedy showcase coming out later this year.
0: Yeah.
2: And I did such a good job. Not only did Martin compliment me, he said, keep being funny. Joe Coy actually gave me his shoes.
1: Off his feet?
2: He gave me one pair off his feet, and then another pair I could just have myself, which I was like, whoa. And then at one point, I was kind of confused. I was like, Joe Coy, you signed one of these shoes. What am I supposed to do with these shoes right now? And I will say, so now I have his shoes. I never thought I'd have another grown man's shoes like this, but I do.
1: A signed pair of another grown man's shoes.
0: I have bought plenty of used shoes. I found the coolest Chanel sandals at a Goodwill I still love.
1: You bought used sandals?
2: Used sandals is different because it goes like pata to the padding of a sandal.
0: I do not care, honey. You know what else goes pata? My little foot next to the name Chanel. Right there.
1: Okay. Used sandals is kind of like used underwear.
0: I don't care. I still love my shoes. Was Joe Coy drunk when he gave you these used shoes? Because, like, what did he do? Go barefoot to the airport? What happened?
2: He pulled out another more expensive pair of shoes.
0: Of course he did. You should have said, what about those shoes, Joe? What's the deal?
2: This was Joe. Yeah. I mean, at this point in the conversation, I realized, you know what? Maybe I should have asked him for his underwear. I don't know.
0: Right there in the middle of the comedy place. Brought to you by Progressive Insurance.
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